Let's go. 1, 2, 1, 2. Who got more style? Who got more style? Yeah, yeah. And yo, the same pen I use to write rhymes and plan days is the same pen that I pull from a motherfucking pumpkin aid. So when it's

unique skill. Nah, you can't compare.

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1: Teach the children, y'all.

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1: They like, damn, boy, you moving different. 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
1: Yeah!
2: Representing at Long Island,
1: Shay Valentino.
2: Queens, this is Valley Boys.
1: I like
2: and
1: that
2: the name
1: is
2: of this jam here is Rude.
1: Yeah!

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Be sure to follow me on Twitter and Instagram at DJ Nas. That's at DJ NASS.

This is a story of somebody that you thought you knew, and you're gonna wind up being somebody else.

0: 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The infamous Amadeus.
1: Hey yo, this the one and only top dog of the decade. Scratch that. Matter of fact, all time. It's Napoleon the Legend, aka Ferragamo, the Black Pharaoh with ammo. 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
1: Yep. 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

0: 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You dig?
1: 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Just strictly grooves. 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

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Shout out everybody on the check-in in the UK. 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

0: This is your boy DJ Rampage. 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You dig?
1: Yeah. Mix Show Madness. Just in my crates. B-Side Radio, what's up?

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0: 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Shout out to the Rancha Mix, Boom Bap Show. You know what it is. You know what it isn't. Real hip hop.
1: What up? It's your boy Terminology, representing Show Off, ST, and all that. 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
1: It's time now for you and me to stop running away from the wolf, right into the arms of the fox, looking for some kind of help.
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1: Self-defense.
0: Yeah. 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Yeah.

0: Santa and Jesus. 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
1: What's going on, y'all? It's Ghost of the Machine, 1/3 Mastermind Alliance. 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
1: 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It's Rico.

Hey, Ghost Dini, what's up, nigga? 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

0: basically said was good morning. 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
1: Oh, Benny Tandy.

0: DJ Ron Shaw in the mix. Boom back, boom back.
1: 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You know that's the real hip-hop shit coming straight out of Paris, France, yo. 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

0: in my head, but I'm still in jail.
1: Yo, what's good, man? It's your boy Ezekiel the Prophet, live from the fucking loop, you know what I'm saying? All the way from Chi-Town to Paris. And now live with DJ Ronsha and G-Zone, you know what I'm saying? Peace, peace, peace.

Yo, what's good? This is Rice, one half of Stay Bangers, and I'm in the mix with DJ Ron Shah, G-Zon, the Boom Bap Show, Paris, France, stand up, all the way from the BX, another banger, baby.

Hey yo, this Mondo Slay, straight out of Cleveland, Ohio. And I'm trying to shout out DJ Ronsha and G-Zone, the Boom Bap ambassadors from the Ronsha Mix Show, straight out of Paris, France. You heard me?

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1: Hey, yo, it's your boy Katona P from the Bronx by ways of Rochester, New York. 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I
2: the mighty Mr. P. Rowe. I'm chilling.

Hey yo yo, this is Nomad Carlo straight from Kingston, Jamaica. Repping for DJ Rancho and G-Zone. You're now listening to that raw hip hop shit. Mixed straight from Paris. One love.

My lifestyle is my passion. 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Most of y'all 40 and up, still living as burdens. 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Your raps is filler, outdated like filler. 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

Yo, that mix goes by quick, but it's all love. Hit me up on my IG, Fitzgibbons_ FitzGibbons_ 2 underscores after that. See you next week. Same time, same station. You know what it is.

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1: All right, ladies and gentlemen, we're just jumping right into this. This is your boy, Aunt Taylor, on The Aunt Taylor Show. Thank you for the millions and millions and millions of wishful listeners out there. I know it ain't millions of y'all yet, but we'll get there. You know what I'm saying? Big shout out to all the stations carrying The Aunt Taylor Show. Love y'all. To all the fans out there, love y'all. You know what I'm saying? Listeners, viewers, partners, compadres, all that good stuff. This is your boy, Aunt Taylor. I am in the house. Wait, where am I at? Today, I am in the house, and I have a very special guest with me that we kind of met on Instagram, and I like this style, and I invited him to come on the show, or vice versa. Something happened, but we got connected. Ladies and gentlemen, Crucial is in the house. Put your hands together for my main man, Crucial. What's happening, brother? Welcome to the building.
2: What's up, man? Appreciate you having me.
1: Man, I cannot thank you enough for showing up. I appreciate you so much. Did I pronounce it right? Is it Crucial? Just straight Crucial?
2: Yeah, Crucial.
1: All right. You want to tell the people a little bit about you, or do you want me to go ahead and pull some questions, some answers out of you with questions? We can do a little of both. I'll let you go ahead.
2: Yeah, we can do a little bit of both.
1: All right.
2: Yeah, I'll do a little bit of both. My name is Crucial. I come from the Bay Area. I'm born in Mountain View and lived in Vallejo and Oakland for a while, and moved from the Bay to the Dallas area. Now I'm out here, and I try to represent for both areas when I'm rapping and doing shows and doing my music. Hopefully, it comes through and everybody gets to hear that, both sides of me.
1: All right. Y'all heard it from my man. You know what I'm saying? He done been Mountain View to Vallejo. You know what I'm saying? So that's if you can't say Bay Area, that is Bay Area. You know what I mean? You can both sides of it.
2: Yes, sir. Yes, sir.
1: So
2: all my kids, I got three kids. They all born in Vallejo too.
1: Man, look at that. Look at that. So Vallejo is one of my favorite little cities. You know what I'm saying? So shout out to V-Town. You know what I mean? My folks out there. Shout out. Big shout out to the Vallejo people out there. Crucial. So
2: yes.
1: Right now, you mentioned you're not in the Bay Area.
2: No, I'm in Dallas now.
1: Okay. All right. Everybody loved Dallas, Texas. You know that, right?
2: Yeah.
1: It's a little bit different, though, with the weather and things like that. You were telling me earlier and things like that. But it's not the Bay Area when it comes to that, but it's still some good living.
2: Definitely. I do miss instead of the heat waves. I bought a house in Pinole over there, but right by San Pablo Bay. I miss the weather of always 60s and 70s, man. Love okay. It like that.
1: All right. Big shout out to Pinole. You know what I mean? Who's our dude from out here? Pilo? You know what I mean?
2: Oh, yeah.
1: Yeah. Yep. So, anyway, tell me a little something here. So when did you start with your musical journey? Not the first time you picked up the pen and the pad, but when did it start? Because, there's a period before.
2: For sure.
1: You know what
2: sure.
1: I mean? How did that period develop?
2: Oh, yeah. So, I would say probably in my early ages, probably after third grade, after hearing, probably heard my first Tupac album, double album, All Eyes on Me, that made a very big impression. And then I was just a fan of hip hop in general. And then, tried to study some of my favorites. Even though I'm a West Coast guy, I gravitated more towards like an East Coast style. I love Jay-Z, I love Nas. A lot of that style is what I came up on. Even though I was in the Bay, of course, came through the hyphy movement and all that stuff too. But like I said, more East Coast influence.
1: Yeah. So I noticed something interesting when people talk about East Coast. And then they talk about the Bay. They talk about the difference in the music, but East Coast correct. East Coast is a big. It's many places in there. The Bay Area is just the Bay Area.
2: Course.
1: So people exactly. rarely say East. They rarely say East Coast. They say East Coast Bay Area, but they don't say East Coast West Coast because the Bay Area has an individual sound. You know what I mean?
2: Exactly.
1: And the West exactly. Coast is larger. So, what sound did you carry? Did you have like a West Coast sound at one point? Or then leaning toward East Coast? Are you kind of an East Coast cat to lean back towards West Coast or a blend?
2: I would say a blend of East Coast and West Coast, a little bit of down south. You know, I mean, I was a Navy brat, so we moved around a lot. So I lived in Houston. I lived in, like, obviously the Bay Area. I lived in Virginia for a little bit, too, out in Norfolk. So we moved around a lot. So I think that's where all my different influences came from, and I get to kind of put it all together and mix it up. And then it wasn't until I was probably a teen where a friend of mine, he was kind of producing, and he lost one of his acts, and I told him I'd help him out, you know, as a friend, you know, help each other reach dreams and stuff like that. And, you know, their thing kind of fizzled out as you're young. And but for the most part, and that's when I started writing, is probably when I was probably at the edge of high school.
1: Okay. So at this point in time, well, when you first started writing in high school, Jay-Z, those are the kind of guys that inspired you. Mm-hmm. Nas.
2: Yeah, early 2000s. So, I mean, it was all of them, man. Jay-Z, Nas, DMX, you know, LL Cool J was running. You know, I mean, it was a beautiful era of music because there were so many different styles.
1: Yeah,
2: you know,
1: yeah,
2: Nelly
1: yeah.
2: was coming up, and
1: yeah,
2: and Ja Rule. You know, you 50 Cent, Eminem. I mean, it was all over the place, man. And it was beautiful. It was a beautiful time for music.
1: Absolutely. It's funny because depending on, you know, naturally how old you are, you could be one generation earlier, and that basically what you're speaking of is like a resurgence or a resurrection of music and styles, and it basically was at its peak. But if you went back like maybe 10, 12 years before that, it happened with like Public Enemy, X-Clan. Mm-hmm. So when the West Coast was like when the NWA era and all that stuff, Ghetto Boys, predating some of the people listening for sure. Of, you know, yourself included. You know what I mean? So there was a big time period where what you're talking about with the Jay-Z and the DMXs and all those guys, there was a period before that with just amazing, you know, Snoop Dogs and things like that. You know, I've always been, since I was a music producer, I've always been a West, East Coast dude. West Coast a little bit. Dr. Dre, I liked him a lot. He was the only West Coast producer I used to like back in the day. And I liked the production of the East Coast, some of it. I didn't like just a drum loop and a horn. I never got into that, but I liked the dramatic style of music and things like that. And
2: I love the storytelling aspects of things, and you know, something with substance. You know, a lot more substance back in the day for sure.
1: Absolutely. So it says basically, if your sound had to be summed up in one word, it would be unorthodox. Tell me a little bit about the unorthodox style here.
2: Well, for me, when I started out making music, it wasn't really going to be made for everybody, right? You know, for me, I write for myself. I write for my kids. I write things that I like. And I think you get a whole different variety of different styles and different types of music. And I mean, I've submitted music to, you know, a bunch of different places, and, you know, some really like it and some don't. And then, like I said, it's not going to be for everybody because there's different styles that people like. So when it comes to being a little bit unorthodox, I would say, you know, it's not always perfect, but for me, I love imperfect music as well.
1: So what do you,
2: I'm an independent artist, so I'm trying to make it so it's not going to sound as perfect as, you know, some of these guys who already are established and hitting radio records and stuff like that already.
1: Let me ask you something about that. You said that. Do you really feel that the established artists are necessarily secure? And like what you were saying, Bits, you're not going to say this because you're independent, but the established artists, do you think they're sure about their songs when they're making them, that, you know what I mean? Or are they just as unsure as an independent artist? And the only thing is they have exposure that's going to help them push it over.
2: Well, they got exposure, and then they have everybody, you know, pushing behind them, right? They have the distribution, they have all the radio they can take, you know. So at that point, you know, you're sometimes artists don't make music for themselves, they make music for other people. that may not be, you know, true to themselves, or they know, hey, you know, I got to hit this one for the radio, or I got to do this, I got to do that. And so they play to the radio, or they play to the fans of what they want to hear, instead of, you know, being introspective or retrospective or anything in their own music to
1: Hold on, bro. I didn't do too well in school. Them introspective, retrospectives, them words is too big. You ever see that dude who said, man, you be speaking like T.I.
2: or Kevin Hart, you're saying too many big words, so I'm going to take them as disrespect.
1: Wait a minute. There it is. So now, okay, so yeah, introspective, retrospective. So we know what it means, but it was funny. So I feel you, man. And the thing is, it's a lot of people who we're all insecure in our own ways. You know what I mean? Whether we're famous or we're not famous, and we make songs for different reasons. Like you encompassed a lot. You family values, when you write the song, you say you might, you know, how it's going to affect the community, you know, things like that. And who do you make the song for? It's real important, because you ever had people who want to be popular in the hood and they don't care about nothing else. They just care that the hood. And I'm like, that's cool, but you're going to outgrow the hood if you make the right kind of songs. Yeah. I'm not saying you want to leave the hood behind, but you kind of want to, you know what I mean? You know, empower.
2: Yeah, I mean, get it. It's a part of you, and you can get there, but the whole goal is to get, you know, to the penthouse floor, right?
1: Yeah, that's what I'm saying. And bring everybody up there with you. They may not be in the penthouse,
2: exactly,
1: but they're going to be in the floor right with you, in the same building at least. You know what I mean? Where they can come.
2: Exactly.
1: You know, y'all see each other in the hallway, dab each other up, you're off the hood. You know what I mean?
2: Exactly.
1: You know, you can go back and visit if you want. But so what I like about what you've been saying is a real mature approach to music. And there was a gentleman I had seen today on Instagram, and he was saying that music industry needs more gatekeepers. I have to get him a hold of him and talk to him, because I want to know more about his thought process on that, because I'm not sure I like the word gatekeeper, and that's what I told him, because
2: I don't like it either.
1: Yeah.
2: I would say maybe more advisories or advisors.
1: Yeah, you know? Definitely. it was weird. Let me see if I can find that, because I played you. It was, you know, and I know what he was getting at, but before I, you know, give him too much credit, I'm going to see how he come back at me, because if he come at me with a smart remark, then I have to, you know what I mean? But hopefully he come, you know, so we can have some conversation, because I'm like, no. Gatekeeper is not the word. Gatekeeper is the reason why a lot of us are, as artists, where we are, because somebody gatekept, you know,
2: correct,
1: a clique, correct, a club, you know, coming up in the Bay Area in the time I came up in, if you did music, there was a certain club of people and they wouldn't let you in, bro. You know what I mean? They'll use you for what they can, but they don't let you in. You know, you want to buy a beat? Okay.
2: Yeah.
1: You want to do this? Okay. But it's always with a consequence or a heavy fee, and they never let you in. They don't invite you to anything extra. They don't tell you about anything extra. They just kind of keep you, you know, it's a club. And those are the gatekeepers.
2: Yeah.
1: And
2: for sure.
1: You know, and I don't know if you've ever felt gatekeep before. If you ever had an experience where you're like, man, you know, there's something, there's this invisible ceiling that's stopping me from moving up. Guess what? Those are the gatekeepers. Those are the people who decide who's going to be famous and who's not going to be popular. Those are the people. And it shouldn't be that way, man. It should be like, man, just put it out there, man. Give everybody some help. You know, let me earn my way.
2: No, for sure.
1: But give everybody some help, you know.
2: Yeah. I guess the only thing I'd kind of say to that is, you know, hip-hop is still young. I don't think people realize how young hip-hop is. You know what I mean?
1: Right.
2: You know, starting in the, you know, early, mid-80s kind of thing, you know. And you know, maybe a little bit before that, but, you know, other music, you know, music would be starting around for a long time, whether you had old record players and just instrumentals to, you know, country music, to soul music, to gospel music, you know, early in the 20s and 30s and 40s and 50s. And, you know, we're still young. So I think younger guys are trying to gatekeep it now more than the older guys. So I think the older guys are trying to really
1: open it up.
2: You know, like for me, I open it up to everybody. Yeah. Like I said, you know, like I'm sitting here like, hey, dude, this is for everybody. Yeah. It ain't just for the young ones. Because I've heard the interviews like, yeah, you should stop rapping at 30. I mean, I can understand if you're 40 or 50 and saying you're up in the club and you're smashing everything. But no, everybody can kind of see that, see through that. But if you're talking about real stuff, real family stuff, you know, there's not a lot of real love songs anymore. You know, let's get back
1: real talk,
2: back to the basics, back to the substance. You know, I think a lot of people following trends and trying to sound the same and whatever sounds hot right now and copying and doing that. But to me, I guess that's where the unorthodox comes from. I don't stray towards the trends. I try to do something that's opposite. So a lot of my stuff is clean compared to being, you know, a lot or most, yeah, all my stuff's clean.
1: Well, that's compared good, man. To, I applaud you for that, man, because we need some of that. And you know, talent has no expiration date. And rap is the only genre that tries to push out the older rapper. And nowadays, you're older rapper when you get,
2: mature and they have that experience. They have a lot more life experience. They got more stuff to say. I mean, I think Jay-Z, when he dropped his 444, everybody was on him about like, oh, this is like golf music, blah blah blah, and clowning him. But if you really listen to it, I mean, he's dropping gems and doing all that stuff, and nobody wanted to mess with it because, like I said, they were gatekeeping. Oh, that's old people music. Like, okay, now a lot of our old heads are saying, hey, I wish we had more of that music because I'm tired of listening to what I'm hearing now.
1: I mean, I know my kids, man. You know, who are all from young teenagers to older teenagers. They all love the older music. You know what I mean? You know, except for my son, he still listens to stuff I can't understand. You know what I mean? But but I get it. But those are the cats, man, that age group, those are the ones saying, man, old heads need to move out the way. And I'm like, no, old heads, they're showing you the way. They're not your competition. You know what I mean? If anything, you would want to one day be like them and have a career in this music. You know, rather than saying, I'm going to push you out in 28 years old, you too old. You ain't made it by now. Yeah. I've had family members say things like that. Oh, you ain't made it by now.
2: Yeah, for sure.
1: You know what I mean?
2: Oh, yeah.
1: And I'm like, look, you do what you do. You know what I mean? And I'm going to do what I do. As long as I'm responsible with my doings, taking care of my kids, going to work every day, because you got to go to work. You know what I mean? And you
2: for sure,
1: there's got to be some sacrifice, but the sacrifice, maybe, you know, you can't go out to the club on the weekends. Maybe you can't sit back and drink a beer because you got to record them songs. Maybe you can't smoke as much as you want to smoke. Those are the sacrifices that you know that you can still make while you're trying to come up and do this music thing. Man, let me give you a round of applause though. Anyway, just because, man, hang on. Well, that's the wrong button, man. I got the wrong button there, man. Where's my applause button? Man, it's so hot here, man. I'm seeing doubles. Hang on a sec. There it goes. So,
2: appreciate you.
1: Let's talk about this song you sent me. How did that come together? Let me get the name of it. I don't know if you remember it, but I just had it.
2: It should be Breath of Fresh Air.
1: Yeah, that's it. Breath of Fresh Air, man. How did that come about?
2: Okay. So actually, it was a long time ago. I went to the studio for the first time, and I did a song called "Make It Hot." And then I was young, so I was on that other stuff. But then my next single was going to be "Breath of Fresh Air," and I had the idea for it. But when I went in there, it just didn't hit, and I'm like, oh man. So then I got kind of discouraged and kind of held off for a little while. So when I was writing this next one, I thought about it and I was like, okay, I'm gonna reuse the title and then turn it into something that I thought would, you know, just had, you know, a bunch of bars and just, you know, something that can showcase my talent and bring something back to it.
1: Right.
2: So but also saying like, hey, announcing like, hey, I'm a breath of fresh air to the game, because, you know, not only am I spitting bars, I'm clean, I'm something different than what you would expect.
1: I got you. That makes perfect sense, man. And I did listen to the song when I first received it, man. Nice track, man.
2: I
1: enjoyed it, man. I really did. So what's next for you, or actually what's current for you? What are your release plans? Do you have shows coming up or videos releasing, or what's on the docket?
2: Yeah, so on the docket, so right now I'm doing working on a bunch of features with the collaborations and stuff like that with some of my people that I work with, and I'm doing a joint album with a friend of mine, Ruach Kala. He's another clean rapper, and we kind of connected through that. And so we got an album probably coming out, hopefully this summer. I'm still working on it. And then I got a couple like producer albums that I got to do, one for Tall Yoda. He's out of the Bay Area. And then one for the Ghost producer. He's out of UK. And then I know I'm going to be dropping the Fruition 2 on my son's birthday, 11/26/26.
1: That's beautiful, man. The Fruition 2. Yeah. Another one of them words I can't pronounce. There we go again.
2: Yes. So I have the Fruition already, which was my first album. I dropped it on my daughter's birthday, and then I have Cruise Control, which just released in March. I was supposed to drop it on my son's birthday at 3/29, but I got it 20 minutes too late, so it's on 3/30.
1: Oh man.
2: So every drop's something that means something to me, as far as whether it's single, it's probably somebody's birthday or something that means something to me.
1: It's all linked to something, huh?
2: Exactly. Man, yes, sir. Special, and same thing with the album tracks. So, like, my Fruition album had 14 tracks because I had my daughter was turning 14 at the time, or 13. Can't remember. I think it's 13 actually. And then Cruise Control, my son was turning 10, so I got 10 tracks on that.
1: Man, amazing, man. I see you definitely put in for your kids, man. That right there is a sign of a great man. I love it. I love to see it, man. I love it, man. I wish my father would have put in more time with me like that. You know what I mean? So another one of these for you, bro. First and foremost, man, I applaud your rap career, but I'm always going to applaud a father for being a father and a mother for being a mother. You know what I'm saying? So
2: yes, sir. Appreciate that.
1: Is there any message you want to deliver, or anybody you want to say anything to before we finish up your conversation here?
2: Yeah, I just want to shout out, a couple of people. Just want Tall Yoda, Indie Nation, all the people through there, Mujo Studios, where I do all my recording in the Dallas area. And then I guess if I had to leave and part with any type of unnecessary advice, but just words, would be just like, no, I'm a 40-year-old rapper. It's not ideal for a lot of people, but it's not about what everybody else is doing. It's about what you're doing. So if you can make a mark at whatever age you're at, don't let anybody tell you what you can't do.
1: That's what I'm saying.
2: And that's what I'm showing my children. They're getting involved too. I got songs with each one of them on both the albums, and now they want to do it too. And now inspiring the younger generation, and that's kind of what I'm about, is inspiring the younger generation.
1: Man, hey y'all, check this out. We sitting here with Crucial. Thank you, Crucial, for coming on the Ant Taylor Show. You guys make sure you get over to Instagram. Look up Crucial at CMG_Crucial. That's CRUCIAL. Or www, what's that, Culmination? Culmination?
2: Yep, culminationmusicgroup.com.
1: See, that's one of them words right there, man. You know that, bro?
2: Yeah.
1: You got to warn me about that. Because I went to school, man. I didn't listen, man. The nuns, they used to be able to hit you with the rulers and stuff on the hand. So my fingers and ears don't work. This is the Ant Taylor Show. Go get into that song, man, in a little bit. Thank you for coming on, my man. Much appreciation. Round of applause one more time, everybody. Stay tuned. We'll be right back, man, after this.
2: Thank you, bud. Appreciate it.
1: All good. Much love.

0: I speak to Mamie Godfrey, please?
1: Oh, this is Mamie.
0: Good morning. I'm calling from the Martin Animal Hospital.
1: Oh, good morning.
0: You're supposed to come pick your dog up today. He's been neutered.
1: What did you just say?
0: Come pick your dog up. He's already been neutered and ready for you to come pick him up.
1: My dog is not supposed to be neutered. I just love him to have his shots and for them to cut him. What are you talking about?
0: The papers that I have here, your dog has been neutered.
1: Are you sure you got the right dog?
0: You made me Garford, and you have a champion bred golden retriever.
1: I know you ain't neutered my dog.
0: What's the dog's name?
1: What's my dog's name? Goldie. That's what the dog's name is.
0: Golden Godfrey, on the sheet that we have. Now, you dropped him off for what purpose?
1: The dog was supposed to be cleaned and have a shot. That's it.
0: Well, somebody got the papers mixed up and your dog's been neutered.
1: Are you serious?
0: Well,
1: do you know how much I paid for that dog?
0: Ma'am, I'm just calling you to tell...
1: I want you to... If you can't do anything else, if you working... Well, who are you?
0: I'm just calling you to tell you to come pick up the dog.
1: Sir, who are you and who told you to call me?
0: My name is Bernice Jenkins and I'm the receptionist here from Martin Animal Hospital. And the only thing I'm doing is telling you to come pick up the dog.
1: You need to tell a doctor or the nurse or whomever. I need to speak to somebody, right? I'm not going to take this out on you.
0: Well, you need to come pick the dog up.
1: Sugar, I'm not going to take this out on you because it ain't got nothing to do with
0: you. To come pick the dog up today because we closed tomorrow because Dr. Martin died.
1: If the doctor died, then why didn't somebody come call me and tell me to come get my dog?
0: Well, that's what I'm calling you for. Hey, baby, you're going to have to stop yelling at me. We already upset that Dr. Martin died. Jeez, I can't believe it. God, take it.
1: Wait, Ms. Bernice, let me just tell you something. I'm not screaming at you.
0: There's so much going on, and all these folks in this paper, all these folks got dogs up here and just need to come pick them up. Just come get the damn dog and take care of it later. We trying to make film.
1: Ma'am, I'm very sorry, because I'm not upset with you. I'm upset with the nurse or the...
0: Dr. Martin dead. He dead.
1: Who's dead?
0: Dr. Martin dead.
1: Okay, I am so sorry to hear about Dr. Martin.
0: Well, I'm sorry to hear about your dog. Well, what you want me to do? You want me to tie the dog up outside?
1: Tie my dog? Are you crazy? I'll come down there and slap you with your own damn ass. Let me tell you something. Miss Bernice,
0: you need to stop. Don't raise your voice at me. I'll kill you.
1: This old stupid ass lady on this phone talking about she gonna do something.
0: I'm headed to the funeral home with the dog. Come over to the funeral home. We trying to make funeral rain for Dr. Martin. The dog gonna be in the back seat.
1: Don't you dare put my dog in your car. Don't you take that dog away from that place.
0: Well, what you gonna do about it?
1: Listen,
0: what you gonna do about it, baby? What you gonna do about it, baby?
1: I'll beat your motherfucking ass.
0: There ain't no killer, but don't push me.
1: Do you know?
0: You want a pit bull, baby?
1: What the
0: f***
1: that got to do with anything?
0: Where church you belong to?
1: You know, you really are making me very, very angry.
0: Baby, you could have been out here picking up this damn dog while you on the phone talking all that
1: shit. Oh, and then you cussing? Oh, you got the... You know what? Let me tell you something.

0: nature.
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4: Welcome back for another exciting round of our conversations. She said, he said, kind of thing. Who thinks that women bring more to the relationships than what they get credit for? Raise your hand.
5: Repeat the question.
4: Do you raise your hand if you think that women bring more to a relationship than what they get credit for? Do you agree or disagree? Or do you think that what they bring to the relationship is enough to where it's like it's equal? Well, hang on. Maybe I should just omit that question.
6: It's funny because when you say that, I remember the guy talking about, you know, equal and what equal was and what we're supposed to bring to these relationships. It's not a 50-50, right? I heard an interview where this couple had been married for like 80 years or something crazy, you know, and they had developed a system. They would go to each other like in the morning and they would ask each other kind of what percentage they're at that time. So in other words, if we're married, I go, you know what? I'm at an 80 today. And she might say, I'm at an 82. We're good. But then maybe I'm at a 20. Honey, I need you to be at 80. Can you be at 80? And they agree. So they're able to reach 100 together, but they understand that, listen, today I'm probably not gonna vacuum the floor. I'm not gonna do that. Whatever. Can you do it? Or we wait till it can be done tomorrow. But today I'm trying to show up, but I have a lot going on.
5: I like about what you're saying. First of all, this now is gonna be solidified in my mind forever. Then my next relationship, I promise you, we're waking up with that 80-20. I love the concept of like waking up and saying, or coming in from work,
6: yeah,
5: and saying, you know what, I'm at a 20 right now, I'm at a 20. Right. To actually alert somebody how to deal with me or how I can deal with them for the day. I think that's an excellent
6: concept. You talk about keeping the peace, like, then you're not pissed off when you see this person walk by the socks on the floor. Mm-hmm. You're like, and that person doesn't feel the pressure.
5: I'll

0: have been contributing. So if you're agreeing on that in the first place, now you're getting to a situation where you got a workable situation.
1: Understandable. I definitely follow that concept.
2: Well, what gets done in a house is individualized. It's not a, again, we can't, there is no role or rhyme. I have male friends that do the laundry, which had surprised me at the time, but that's what works for them. I have a brother who cooks the food, like cooks all the meals, but he says it's just not her strong suit or her desire. So it works for them. Whatever works for the two people involved to bring them to harmony and under their roof is what works.
0: Yeah.
2: And it's not up to the discretion of the rest of us.
0: Yeah. For me, I'll do the laundry. I'll take it down there. I'll put it in the washer. Wait for it. Put it in the dryer. I don't want to fold them. Put it away.
2: If she picks off where you left off, there's a very harmonious arrangement right there.
0: But all the ironing is me. You don't get to iron my clothes or her clothes, because my grandfather taught me to iron, and I don't. When I see other people ironing, I'm just like, no.
2: No. But that's my point. When you discuss those things, who's stronger in this area, who's weaker in this area, and then you come to an agreement.
0: My daughter really made me proud. I asked her about that. I said, you know, what do you think the gender roles that are in the house, like, what do you think is the woman's responsibility? What do you think is the man's responsibility? And she goes, whatever they decide. And I was like, yes, you know, because I have a friend who's this couple, the guy is, he's got a law degree, and his wife, I think, has a master's degree, but she works. He has stayed home and dealt with the kids for eons, for years and years. And it works for them. Mm-hmm. It works for them. Like, it's not, you know, and I think in society, we're getting away from that whole general idea anyway. Mm-hmm. I think we're getting away from it. I think we're starting to get a little bit more, as you know, women in the workplace, and
1: I like the gender role.
2: Yeah, I'm a fan of the gender role, and I will say, and I don't know if it's just because it was taboo, but I will say there was a reason these people were married for 50 years, and there's a reason that these days we're only married for 4 or 5. You know, I don't know, but something was working back then. That's not working right now.
1: Well, you know, statistics say that and most 70% of divorces are initiated by women.
0: Right, in their 40s.
1: In their 40s.
2: Really?
1: Yeah, so with that information being taken in, we do live in a new time, a new world. I honestly respect a new type of situation where people are meeting halfway in the middle as far as how the household's going to be run when it comes to gender roles.
3: 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Daryl's got the soundtrack you need with his new banger, Enjoy Life. 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

Dear God, all of my angels, I ask for you to work through me. 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We're so

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We're there for you. 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And we're here for you. We know that you're always with us, always guiding us and always protecting us.

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3: Anytime you live in the 20th century and you walking around here singing "We Shall Overcome," the government has failed. 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

numbered, let us show brave. 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

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I'm a beast, I confess. Insatiable appetite, gotta ingest my suggestions. 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

0: You don't know who's bringing the streets to the industry. 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
1: Hey, you can bust a little light step on this one right here. 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

0: be the light. Woo. What's wrong with me tonight?
1: And now, ladies and gentlemen, the moment you have all been waiting for. 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Lights!

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1: Let's go. 1, 2, 1, 2. Who got more style? 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Yeah, yeah. Ayo, the same pen I use to write rhymes and plan days is the same pen that I pull from a motherfucking pumpkin aid. 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

0: like a pimp.
1: You and I I as we, we will be together, together. 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

This that hookin' issue. 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This that barbershop talk. 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

0: 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I'm Ali, your Sonny Liston.
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2: I am the original.

Yeah, you like it dirty. You are so dirty. You like it dirty, yeah? Undercovers. 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

0: 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Black money don't multiply at all because we go spend our money with everybody fucking
1: 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Then they
0: up.
1: Contradict.
2: Yo, Katrina. What's really good, baby sis? You ain't really looking yourself nowadays. Get it off your mind. You know you can always kick it with Big Bruh.

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0: the home of the brave, where corporations won't agree to give a throne to a slave. They're like you, you little sheep, you stay at home and behave, or get employed to get the boy to come and throw some grenades. More blood, more oil running thick in the shade, while I just sit in the shade while you sit and get paid. And I'm just sick of you wishing our traditions can fade. Demolitions from your mission, killing kids with your raids. I'm trying to...
1: What?
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0: 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I never lie, so it's hard to get me used to the issue. Music, their confusion, put illusions in shit. Illuminati, put confusions in their music.

0: say it again. 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You could miss it.
1: What up, family? It's your boy, Tony D on the radio, host of the New Artist Profile, which airs right here on Blaze One Radio. 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Make sure you lock it in and rip the knob off Blaze One Radio. I'm your boy, Tony D on the radio. I approve this message. Chill!

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1: 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I'm trying to magic wand, I'm trying to poof. 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
2: Yeah. Give a holler to God who's the head of my life.
3: Amen. Amen.
2: I want to give my testimony.
3: Shh, be quiet.
2: I was seeing this girl. I thought everything was good. She set me up, man. Got me drunk. I could have been killed out there.
3: Terrible. No way.
2: I thought it was going to be something. Like, I saw picket fences and things.
4: Take your time.
3: It's
2: rough, man. It's rough.
5: And the pillows toss out.
2: God, help me get through this, man.
3: Amen.
2: I'm ready now. I think I'm ready to move on. And I couldn't have did it without y'all.
3: Let's go.

0: you look at the world, so much stuff that you're excited about, it's really infectious, you know, and it makes me think that anything's possible. Because I think that the people I know that, you know, they just stop.
1: As soon as they latch on to something where people will say, hey, that's really good, then they want to stay there because there's security, there's acceptance, there's whatever there is, you know, and they feel comfortable. And they don't want to move outside that comfort zone. But the hip stuff is outside the comfort zone.
2: 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Then say,

Keep it legit. I always been solid in the mix. 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
3: Yeah, so let's get into it.
0: You never know what I might play.
1: Going in. Going in.

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Love is the answer, but I don't remember the question. Just out of spite, I should go ahead and teach you a lesson.

believe. 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You do not have to conform to ideas of people who came here before you. That is insanity, that is not pushing forward for humanity. That is assault with a deadly whatever, whoever can get it, for worse or for better, whenever, don't let them control you. 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I am just way out of line with my views and perception. That's why I be stressing. I feel like every day that we have is a blessing. So a profession, I am a vessel with messages not of this world. That is why I'm not attracted to things of materials, diamonds and pearls.

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What up, family? 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

0: 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What's up?
1: Cha. Hey, watch out, watch out. You see, time boss come, man. She just come down.

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1: Hey, real quick, this is just practice for me. 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I'm the AI of this league. If it's game time, I got AI's release.

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that's why they hate me. 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I'ma keep doing me, that's why they hate me. 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But I'ma take this win gracefully.

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Matter of fact, all time, it's Napoleon the Legend, a.k.a. Ferragamo, the Black Pharaoh with ammo, and you're listening to Blaze One Radio. Yo, this the one and only top dog of the decade. Scratch that. 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

0: 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What's up?
1: When the boat gets to sinking and the water starts rising, don't be surprised when them rats start cannibalizing. Sharks swarm with a mouthful of chipped teeth for mistaking the reef for being shallow, hollow, and weak. I watch them wade in the wake of their own misplaced assumption. Plaything for the faint of heart, it's cold.

I'm forced to get a side piece. 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
1: Shine Boy Double, let's go.
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1: Out of my mind, out of my mind, out of my mind, out of my, yeah. And you know we're about to get crazy, right? We in the mansion, man. I'm out of my mind.

Yeah, this is Travis T, the Lazy MC of the Bench Warmers Click, and you were listening to Blaze One Radio. Yeah.

I'm the sickest rap on this f***ing earth. 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

past. 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

0: Glass of shape looking elastic. Not an hour passed without the shouts and harassment. Got a lot of followers hollering for a pic or at least an app to acknowledge them. Teach a college course on a college and got endorsements and sponsors, and they promising a bag at a doorstep for the promo. It's like a big old Rihanna forehead is a logo, but so goes the saga. If she can make more than a mama while walking in them clunky Balenciagas, who am I to judge it? These rappers tricking to the yada budget just to get attention when they out in public. This what it come with, how you love it, or how you love anyone in particular when they coming in hunters. We was raised to be the hunters and providers for our mothers if our fathers didn't love us. Our sisters who get the brunt of it, run shit with us for the fun of it. At one point you had enough of it, settle down, you know the husband bit. This the culture I was accustomed with. We tried adjusting, but we couldn't get the cuffs to fit. And she be quick to fist the cuffs when we discussing it. Keep it a stack with your brick by brick, we'll build the trust again.
1: Have a rich man's family. You got the boy first and the girl second. They wanted their boy to carry on the family name. And then what was so amazing that my son had a son.
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3: 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Yeah.

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1: You don't worry, Papa. 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Vamos a cien. 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Watch. I got you. Hit me back.

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1: For the weak-minded and drama-forming, this a trigger warning. If you continue to listen, it means you welcome torment. 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
1: Welcome to my art gallery. 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Look closer.

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0: panic. 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By the time you get out your house, you strapped to protect yourself. Cause you're living in the same community the police is carrying rifles and riot gear. The same reasons they need the riot hat, the riot jacket, the flak jacket, the double vest, the 9mm Glocks with extra bullets, the tear gas, the mace, all that. 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
1: Fire and brim.

0: I think his response, his visceral response to attack people on their appearance, short, tall, fat, ugly. 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
1: Mr. Trump.

0: If you got them dreams, you better think about them. 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
1: them dreams.
2: Yeah. 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Real kill.
3: To be honest, I don't really wear many. 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
1: 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Yeah.

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1: That's nice.
2: Figure.
3: This is treason.

0: Law and order. This is rebellion. It is treason. It is lawlessness. And we are on a glide path to look down the barrel of possible civil war.
1: Mama told me to fear God, but I fear myself too.
2: Yeah.
1: Don't know what I've been going through.
2: Sometimes some walls are closed.
1: They don't know what I've been going through.
3: Repeats.
1: Mama told me to fear God.
2: I know. Just gotta keep going. It's not about me. Just gotta keep going.
1: Stop. Look, they don't know what I'm going through.
2: Yeah. Yo.

0: Hey yo, this the one and only top dog of the decade. Scratch that. Matter of fact, all time. It's Napoleon the Legend, aka Ferragamo, the Black Pharaoh with ammo. 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

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I sat and contemplated what's been on my plate that ate at me instead of me eating it. 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Where do I begin? It's eerie if we talking zodiac spins. Not scared of error, give me trial. Only repeat same cycle a month after my menstrual end. I would not dodge a challenge, just stand tall in my matter, firm, do what I got.